0: music industry is a joke.
1: 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I listen to a lot of
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0: The Dove Block Project in downtown Geneva hosts its fifth Sunday open mic on May 31st from 1 to 3. The public is invited to share brief performances of original songs, music, short stories, and poems, or simply listen. 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
1: WHWS.

Our weather forecast for Geneva, rain returns, mostly clear tonight, overnight lows in the upper 30s, increasing clouds Friday with highs in the upper 60s, showers and gusty winds on Saturday with highs in the upper 50s. 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

The Dove Block Project in downtown Geneva hosts its fifth Sunday open mic on May 31st from 1 to 3. The public is invited to share brief performances of original songs, music, short stories, and poems, or simply listen. 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Our weather forecast for Geneva, rain returns, mostly clear tonight, overnight lows in the upper 30s, increasing clouds Friday with highs in the upper 60s, showers and gusty winds on Saturday with highs in the upper 50s. 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

The Dove Block Project in downtown Geneva hosts its fifth Sunday open mic on May 31st from 1 to 3. The public is invited to share brief performances of original songs, music, short stories and poems, or simply listen. Registration is not required. Sign up for 5-minute segments begins at 12:30. 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